0: keep watching.
1: 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I gotta follow. 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